flesh and bone by the telephone. Lift up the receiver, I'll make you a believer.

0: vás zvuky vesmíru? 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
1: I speak from the heart. I fear beginning. I must go, broken and soaked, to the wider world returning. I'll never be sudden again. Something is wrong. I can't stop my thoughts. I tell myself to stop them.
2: Stop, stop what you're doing. I guess I'd better face it.
1: The thoughts are sabotaging me, even though they are mine. It feels as if it is physical, like being in a different world, weightier, as if somehow things just are.
2: Let's go ahead and get it over with.
1: Don't be afraid. Can't you trust me? We all have thoughts, and we are together.

was stardust. When you were lasered into life in a beautifully precise manner, you clocked that which you'd never see, the minutia of the world's beauty. You noticed how the guy across from you on the train put way too much aquaphor on his lips. When you were at your most stable, you quickly exploded. When you're infected with its dust, you hear that which no one else hears. Peeking on stardust, we chase silence out of our world till Gabriel blew his horn. You resign yourself to delinquency, quirkifying your life. Like a vegetarian with a carnivore spirit, you stabbed at the fauna of the world, hunted it, surveying life's riches.

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0: Tolik australská kapela Easy Beats. Skladba Woman You're On My Mind z desky Friends roku 69. 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Skladba 7 and 7 is.
1: 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Take one.
2: 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We're rolling, Arthur. We've rolled back to the beginning of the reel. We're holding the last 4.
3: But then we mess it up and then I can't do it.
1: Alright, here we go, Arthur. 77.
3: Somebody drags it, just do it.
1: Who?
3: Nobody drags it. Play your kick, Johnny. 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One, two.

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0: DAB+.
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Success leaves clues, you know. I've spent decades.

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0: Pick us up. 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
1: Since I was a youngster, rappers here.

Yeah, Solo Missions, Workout Radio 1. Decided to go the mellow route. Tuco has sent a mix. I'll be banging that from 11. Had a new Fly Anakin remix, No Dough. It was the Madlib remix before this. King Kashmir from the UK with Capo, also from the UK. There was new Children of Zeus as well, new Pac Div 2. And we opened with a J Electronica joint, Shine For Me, featuring Kelly Moonstone. So treat this as the intro and the outro, and then Tuco's mix from 11. We've got Eloquent, John Robinson, New Farmer G production, and more of the Pac Div project. So keep it locked, it's Workout and it's Radio 1.

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3: yo.
2: Real man. 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
3: Yo, for the fuck one trillion time, we are nothing alike. 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

work might work for me. 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

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Just let it breathe for a second, Devo. Hold on. I'm going to come right back in. Yeah. Listen. Right back to work.

0: friend.
1: They don't come straight money all the time. Yeah.
0: Achieve.
1: Even though you a fool.